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22: The top stories this hour. Parts of the UK face another scorching day as a red heat health alert persists until 9 o'clock tonight. Record temperatures for June were broken yesterday with a high of 36.1 degrees in Gosport in Hampshire. It could reach 40 Celsius today, something that's only been seen once in 2022. Emma Howard-Boyd is the chair of the National Heat Risk Commission.
23: We are just not ready from an infrastructure perspective, from a health perspective, to the way the heat wave is impacting us.
22: A former midwife says her review into maternity cares found a toxic culture within Nottingham hospitals while women were not listened to. Donna Ockenden's inquiries found cases where babies' deaths were potentially avoidable. Nottingham University Hospital NHS Trusts apologised. Back-to-back earthquakes have hit Venezuela, with buildings collapsing in the country's capital. The US Geological Survey says the first had a magnitude of 7.1, with an even larger tremor of 7.5 hitting minutes later. There are reports there could be high casualties. A breast cancer charity says cases of the illness are rising among younger people. Copperfield's most recent figures show a 5% rise in diagnosis in women under 50 in the past year. The Department for Health says it's determined to improve diagnosis time for all ages. In sport, Scotland manager Steve Clarke admits they're probably going home after a disappointing performance in their 3-0 defeat to Brazil at the World Cup. They must now wait to discover their fate after finishing third in Group C. Clarke says he's disappointed for his players.
0: We definitely didn't play as we can play. But when you put yourself in the back foot like we did against Morocco, you're always just relying on a bit of grit and determination to get back into a game against a really tough opponent. And we didn't manage to do that.
22: And world-building games like Minecraft and The Sims could be used in schools to teach children about the built environment. A group of peers in the Lords says younger people have a poor understanding of what the world of design and construction can offer them.
1: 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A very good morning to you. Coming up, Police, after Santana and Smooth at

Million Dollar Bill, it's Whitney Houston at It's Nation Radio. I can't give you a million, but I can get you close to it. £750,000 to be won on Make Me a Winner this Friday. Keep listening. All the info coming your way in the next 15 minutes here at Nation Radio. And good morning. How are you? It's Thursday. It's Gary Parker here on Early Breakfast. It's the 25th of June. And if you have your birthday today, happy birthday. In the world of showbiz, Sheridan Smith is 45. Happy birthday, Ricky Gervais, 65. Sam Ryder is 37. Benson Boone is 24. Happy birthday to Labby Siffrey of Something Inside So Strong fame. Labby is 81 today, but it's a happy birthday to Carly Simon, who celebrates her 83rd birthday today. Happy birthday, Carly.

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0: Dream Lover. There's Mariah Carey at Nation Radio, where tomorrow it's a Fish and Chip Friday here on Nation. How would you like to win a Fish and Chips Feast for Four? Who wouldn't? It's all thanks to Pollard's Place. 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

0: coming up to 5, and it's Gary here on Nation Radio. 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
25: The top stories this hour. Campaigners say 1.6 million children are living in overheated homes in England. The National Housing Federation says more frequent heat waves are making it impossible for parents to regulate temperatures. Meanwhile, hundreds of schools are fully or partially closed today, with highs of nearly 40 degrees predicted. Laura Vernals is a governor at Belmont Primary School in North London.
0: difficult. It's unsafe, the temperatures that they're expected to learn in and teachers expected to teach in. We regularly exceed 33, 34 degrees. We have south-facing classrooms full of glass that are not designed for this excessive heat.
25: Two earthquakes of 7.2 and 7.5 magnitude have hit Venezuela, toppling buildings in the capital, Caracas. There are reports there could be high casualties. New research suggests the Australian ban on teenagers using social media isn't working. Since coming into force in December, a study has shown over 85% of young people surveyed had managed to stay on platforms. A breast cancer charity says cases of the illness are rising among younger people. Copperfield's most recent figures show a 5% rise in diagnosis in women under 50 in the past year. In football, Scotland face an anxious wait to see if they've done enough to be one of the best third-place group finishers to go through to the last 32 of the World Cup. Their 3-0 defeat to Brazil in Miami means they're on 3 points with a goal difference of minus three. Defender Nathan Patterson admits they made costly mistakes during the loss.
4: I thought we started quite well. We were comfortable on the ball, and then obviously the mistake gives them the goal and puts us on the back foot again. But I think we dug deep and we've shown what we're capable of, and just some errors that obviously it's a top team, they're going to punish you.
25: And rare treasures found buried with an Iron Age man in Scotland are to be displayed for the first time. It's thought they were buried around 2,000 years ago. That's the latest. I'm AJ Walsh.
10: Good morning and thanks for choosing Nation Radio. It's Gary Parker playing the best variety of hits on your Thursday morning. And on the way, Gwen Stefani after ABC and The Look of Love. Nation.

minutes past five. Good morning from Gary Parker at Nation Radio. It's early breakfast with the Whispers and The Beat Goes On. Gwen Stefani in there as well, and ABC and The Look of Love. So how are you doing then? It's me till six on Nation Radio. Coming up, Shania Twain, Prince, your interesting fact of the day to start your Thursday morning, and we'll find out about Make Me a Winner coming up too. This, in the meantime, is Lewis Capaldi.

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0: back. It's Bananarama and it's Nation Radio, where at the weekends we relive the biggest songs of the 80s, 90s and noughties. It's the Nation Network Chart Show with Dr. Fox. 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

0: Good morning, it's Thursday at It's Nation Radio. Alex Duffy at breakfast is next, but first it's the top stories for Yorkshire and Lincolnshire at 6. Nation
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15: The top stories this hour. Strong back-to-back earthquakes have hit the Venezuelan capital Caracas, bringing down buildings. There are reports there could be a very high number of casualties. Here, parts of the UK face another scorching day as a red heat health alert persists until midnight. Record temperatures for June were broken yesterday, with a high of 36.1 degrees recorded in Hampshire. Scotland face an anxious wait to see if they've done enough to be one of the best third-place group finishers to go through to the last 32 of the World Cup. Their 3-0 defeat to Brazil in Miami means they're on 3 points with a goal difference of -3. Defender Nathan Patterson admits they made costly mistakes in last night's match.
16: I thought we started quite well. We were comfortable on the ball and then obviously the mistake gives them the goal and puts us on the back foot again. But I think we dug deep and we've shown what we're capable of and some errors that obviously it's a top team, they're going to punish you.
15: And the popular drama The Other Bennett Sister is getting a Christmas special. It'll be on our TV screens this year.
17: Now for the news here in East Yorkshire and Northern Lincolnshire, and we bring you more on the weather. Charities here are among those raising concerns as the hot temperatures continue. Age UK in York and East Yorkshire is offering support for older and vulnerable people to escape the heatwave. An air-conditioned room on Preston Road close to Hull KR Stadium has been opened. Our senior reporter Rebecca Quamby has been finding out more.
18: My thermometer inside my house is currently saying 28 degrees and it feels so muggy. Well, the UK Health Security Agency warns that once indoor temperatures rise above 26 degrees, vulnerable people are at increased risk of severe health effects. Simon Himsworth is the CEO of Hull and East Yorkshire Age UK. They're providing somewhere cool for older people to go.
19: People can take some respite from the heat and have a cool drink. It really is a time to take these things seriously.
18: Some of the advice given is to keep your home cool by closing windows and curtains in rooms that face the sun and to keep hydrated.
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17: More strong sunshine, very humid with just a little cloud. Somewhat cooler on the coast. That's a high of 28. That's the latest. I'm Andy Marsh. Nation
20: Radio. Lovely stuff. Good morning, then. Lovely stuff is the weather. Although you two are lovely stuff because you've got us on, which is wonderful. It's Alex Duffy at breakfast with you on Nation Radio for Yorkshire and Northern Lincolnshire. Coming up, some brilliant things are trending this morning. We'll get to those and Olivia Dean after Britney Spears right now.

0: throwback. That is Misfit on Nation Radio. Famous because in the music video for it, they managed to get none other than actual Andy Warhol to direct it. Impressive.
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0: Here we are for Thursday morning across Yorkshire and Northern Lincolnshire. Did you get more sleep than yesterday? I hope it was all right for you. Trending this morning across the region. I love this. You know the underpass project, the A63 at the Almighty Gate Junction? Took, what was it, 6 years or something? Finished over budget and quite late. Anyway, did you see it's won a big UK engineering award? It was at the Ground Engineering Awards, a ceremony in London last week. And it picked up one of the top awards for being what they said was an extremely challenging conditions and an extremely complicated, challenging build. It was. I wonder what you get for it. Is it like a golden shovel that they hand you at the end of the awards? Lovely. Also trending this morning, the X Factor star who's making an unexpected comeback. Nobody saw it coming, but Joe McElderry. Do you remember Joe McElderry? Geordie lad. Became best friends with Cheryl really quickly. He is back with a new single. He says he didn't expect to find himself here, but here we are. And he's also going back into the studio. He says he's got another song idea and he's going to mix sort of opera and pop and dance. Hang on. Charlotte Church did that. And also trending, the moment the other day that an airport was closed because of bunnies on the runway. This wasn't around here, this was somewhere down south, but yeah, they were like, it was Dublin, sorry, Dublin's airport. They were like, we can't go, there's something on the runway we've identified. What? Loads of bunnies hopping around, so for safety, close the runway, and all the pilots, imagine you're on the plane, pilot comes on, we're going to have to wait before takeoff, and everyone just wants to get going, don't they? But then when they announce bunnies on the runway, you can't be too annoyed. This is Olivia Dean.

0: Warm again today, although looks a little bit cooler than yesterday was. So we'll take it. Olivia Dean, a man I need at Nation Radio. Alex Duffy at breakfast with you. Did you sleep all right? We were again yesterday, last night, on top of the covers, windows open. To be fair, I got more sleep than I had the night before. However, I've woken up and realised I've fallen victim to one of the main issues when you sleep with the windows open on top of the covers. I have got some insect bites, and they're right on the back of my ankle, which is not in the most irritating place at all this morning. So that's not annoying, which is good. On the way, music for you from Ed Sheeran. And I've got a question this morning. You're never going to get it. That, whether you had a good sleep, whether you didn't really get one, whatever mood you're in today, getting this question right will completely change your morning around. However, I'm saying you're never going to get it. The question, I've just put it on Facebook, Nation Radio Yorkshire, and it'll be here after your first look at the roads this morning in just a minute.
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1: I'm Greg Edwards. Good morning. There is an amber warning in force for extreme heat for parts of East Yorkshire issued by the Met Office. Northern trains are operating a reduced service again today because of the hot weather. So do check before you set out. Out on the motorways, traffic's on the move. It's looking good on the M62 in both directions. Fine as well on the M18 and also the M180. Quick reminder, roadworks are underway in Scarborough. The A164 has temporary lights.
18: Travel
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0: Nation Radio, Ed Sheeran before it, and a song for everyone at Castle Hill or on their way to Castle Hill this morning, with Castle on the Hill to give it its full name. I'm going to play you a group that screams 90s pop in the next 10 minutes. First of all, I've got a question. You're never going to get it.
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0: Nation Radio. This morning's question, all about mums. 18% of us would do this if our mum told us to. And I think there's no age limit on this, really. 18% of us would do this if our mums told us to. What do you reckon it is this morning? That's my question. It's over to you. 18% of us would do this if our mums told us to. I probably would. It's over to you, you know. You can have a guess on WhatsApp this morning. Get in touch with me. Say hello. And what do you reckon the answer is? It's 07740938500 on WhatsApp. Or you can guess on Facebook. I've opened that, put the question on there on the Nation Radio Yorkshire Facebook page. Go have a look. Let me know what you reckon it is. And I will, unfortunately this morning, tell you you're wrong, because you're never going to get it. That's me laying down the gauntlet. Try and prove me wrong this morning. 18% of us would do this if mum told us to. What's the answer? You're never going to get it. This is Dermot Kennedy and Kiss Me. Whilst you get in touch, it's Nation Radio. Thursday morning, hiya.

0: I'll level with you this morning. I do not have the energy to swing it, shake it, or move it, so I'll just have to make it.
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0: Spice Girls, Nation Radio. Alex Duffy at breakfast with you. And a question this morning about mums. 18% of us say we would do this if our mum told us to. What do you reckon the answer is? Good morning. Tracy says, Alex, is it just be polite to people? I'm told you were being impolite. It's the wrong answer, Tracy. I'm sorry, have a good day. You're welcome. You can guess this morning on Facebook like Tracy did. It's Nation Radio Yorkshire. Or WhatsApp me, drop your message right now and find out if you're right. I've got the answer on the way after a song about loads of colours. And first of all, this.
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0: Someone tomorrow will win £750,000 for answering their phone. And be like our winner last week, Dave, who we called him back once he'd seen the money in his bank account. And he was saying how incredible that is to see.
3: Just unbelievable. Tell you the truth, I've never seen more than £5,000 in my bank account before.
0: 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And now £750,000 is in his bank account. It could be in yours tomorrow. 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
21: I'm Greg Edwards. There is an amber warning for the extreme heat issued again today by the Met Office for parts of East Yorkshire and Northern. Trains are operating a reduced service again today because of the hot weather conditions, so do check before you set out. On the roads, traffic's on the move. It's looking good out on the motorways in the area, including the M62, the M18 and the M180. And traffic around Hull is on the move on the main routes in and out of the city, including Beverley Road and Holden Road.
19: Travel
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0: I don't know about you, but those two feel-good songs back-to-back has really done a job on me. Mika's Grace Kelly and Brian Adams' Summer of 69 on Nation Radio Yorkshire. Hello, it's Alex with you. I said it felt a little like it was going to be cooler today. Temperatures overall later will have dropped a little bit. We're looking at maybe 25 or 26 rather than 28 or 29. Rachel says, definitely not cool at the moment. I went for an early run to beat the heat and it's already 19 degrees. Yeah. Duffy at breakfast. Oh, I've got a question right now. You're never gonna get it.
1: Alex Duffy's never gonna get it.
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0: 18% of us would do this if our mum told us to. What is the answer? Heidi is in Hull this morning, says Alex. Would they have a haircut if mum told us to? You can't have your hair like that. You need to get that cut. It's the fashion, mum. Whether you're 8 or whether you're 50, 68, still works, doesn't it? Mum tells you they don't like your hair. You're like, right, I'm going to... Do you take mum's advice? It's the wrong answer. Hello to Kelly, who's an elder, says, Alex, I know this is wrong, but my mum always used to say, if I told you not to put your head in the oven, would you do it? If we did something that someone else had told us to, yeah. Wrong answer. This is... from Jonathan Hargreaves, who says this morning, Alex, is it end a relationship? No. Closer, maybe. Loads of haircut ones this morning. Vicky in Hedden says, is it travel and have the time of your life? No. John in Scunthorpe, brush your teeth. Nikki's going to get a haircut as well. No. It means I'm going to take the win today. What would you do if mum told you to? Quit your job. It's Nation Radio.

Nation Radio, Miles Smith and Niall Horan. It is Miles Smith who comes to Hull in October. He's playing one of these really small, intimate gigs. I love it when artists do this, when it's people who can sell out an arena. And instead, he's coming to Hull, he's going to play the Welly. Now, this is all as part of his album launch. He's picked a few venues across the country, and he's playing like really small places where he wouldn't normally go. So his album launch for My Mess, My Heart, My Life, Friday 2nd of October at the Welly. He's going to be doing a stripped back acoustic set. He's going to be doing a Q&A. So if you're a big Miles Smith super fan, think tickets for that on sale right now. There's, as far as I'm aware, not many left because those things normally just disappear as soon as people realise. On the way, news for 7. How warm is it going to get today? That's the main news thing we want to find out, really, isn't it? And big Sunshine Anthem coming your way next at Nation.

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21: The top stories this hour. The Met Office is warning temperatures today could break yesterday's record for June. Gosport in Hampshire saw a high of 36.1 degrees Celsius. A red heat health alert covers parts of England and Wales until midnight. A state of emergency has been declared in Venezuela after two strong earthquakes hit the capital, Caracas. The interim president there says at least 32 people have died and hundreds are injured. Scotland face a nervous wait to see if they'll be progressing to the knockout stages of the World Cup for the first time following a 3-0 defeat Brazil. Steve Clark's side are aiming to be one of the best third-placed teams. These fans were watching last night's action in Miami from Aberdeen.
22: They left themselves in the changing rooms.
23: Gutted, but you never know. We may get through. We'll see what else happens.
24: Two rubbish goals. If we didn't do that, it wouldn't be as bad. But we might still get through.
25: There's always the next World Cup, eh? Always the next one.
21: And gig tickets for shows in the UK have rocketed by over 200% in the last 25 years. The average cost for a live music event is now £128.
26: Now for the news here in East Yorkshire and Northern Lincolnshire. More on the heat, and we're hearing older people in Hull and East Yorkshire struggling with these temperatures can take shelter at a new air-conditioned space. Age UK is opening one on Preston Road near Hull KR Stadium for anyone who needs a break. Simon Hemsworth is the charity's CEO.
0: If people are caught out in this heat at this over the next couple of days, we're just offering an air-conditioned space where people can take some respite from the heat and have a cool drink and some time out from it. We've got an air-conditioned meeting room that's often used by one of our social groups.
26: People are being asked for their views on plans to improve the safety of two road junctions in East Hull. The council wants to install new traffic lights and upgraded pedestrian crossings at Belfield Avenue and Summergangs Road. A consultation is running until the 3rd of August. Visitors to Withernsea can now enjoy new beach huts and upgraded seafront paths after a major redevelopment scheme on the seafront. New kiosks have also opened for small businesses there.
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26: More strong sunshine, very humid with just a little cloud, somewhat cooler on the coast. That's a high of 28. That's the latest. I'm Andy Marsh.
3: Good morning, it's Alex with you. Coming up, what's trending this morning, including, you know, when you're on the plane ready to go on holiday, what excuse could the pilot give you for why you're delayed that would make you go, aww? Find out, it's happened after...

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1: How dare you tell off George Michael? Too Funky on Nation Radio. It's Alex Duffy at breakfast with you Tuesday. Not Tuesday, it's all Thursday morning.
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1: It's now I'm realising maybe I didn't get as much sleep as I thought last night. I thought I'd slept better. It is Thursday, 25th of June today. I hope things are going all right for you. Trending this morning, you know the A63 underpass, the Mitre Gate Junction that they were working on for, what did it take, 6 years from start to finish? Did you hear it's won an award? It's been trending ever since. People on Facebook have loved having fun at this. You know when something like this happens and suddenly everyone on Facebook is like a qualified engineer, aren't they?
4: Well, we'll see.
1: Sorry, Dave. Didn't realise you'd done 6 years qualifying in your degree in Masters in Engineering, but well done to you. You kept that quiet. I thought alongside your football qualifications, you'd have been kept busy. Anyway, also trending this morning. Do you remember Joe McKeldry from The X Factor? He's trending because he's having a comeback, like a proper here's my new single comeback that nobody expected, and it's quite good. So good luck to him following that. It's been years since he was on X Factor. And also trending, what's the moment your plane could be delayed that would make you go, oh? This was Dublin Airport the other day when the pilot's like, sorry, we can't take off just yet. There's a load of bunnies bouncing around the runway. Dispatch some staff, go and scare them off, and then the planes can resume. Honestly, if you're not going to get out of the way of the sound of a jumbo jet coming at you. On the way, music for you, Aretha Franklin in a bit, and this from Ray at Nation Radio.

0: Today, looking for a man to put a ring on it. It's Nation Radio for Thursday morning. Slightly cooler today, which feels good. I say slightly cooler. We're still mid-20s later on across Yorkshire and Northern Lincolnshire, and then it's back up a couple of degrees heading towards 30 again tomorrow. What weather, though? If you're going down to Lincoln Castle tonight, Rick Astley is there. That's going to be a big one. Horrible Histories at Whole New Theatre as well from tonight. Enjoy if you're going. And a chance for you to win online as well right now. Operation Mincemeat is the funniest thing I've seen in ages. It's a new musical. It's at Whole New Theatre from the 6th to the 11th of July. It's utterly brilliant. 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
5: I'm Greg Edwards. There is an amber warning for the extreme heat across parts of East Yorkshire again today, issued by the Met Office, and Northern trains are operating a reduced service again today because of the hot weather conditions, so do check before you set out. Things looking okay out on the motorways in the area, and traffic's on the move around Hull so far. Just starting to look busy as you head in on Roger Millwood Way. Don't forget roadworks are underway on the A164 at the Skidby roundabout. Lane closures.
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0: Aretha Franklin, spelling bee, R-E-S-P-E-C-T at N-A-T-I-O-N. I'm not going to spell out the whole thing. It is Thursday.
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0: Thank you for being here. I'm Alex. We're on across Yorkshire and Northern Lincolnshire. Today's sunny again. Not quite as warm as yesterday. Notch off a couple of degrees. That'll do. It's still already about 20 at the moment. You know, the football's on, in case you hadn't noticed. Have you ended up in the unusual situation of being at a sweepstake you didn't think you'd join? Now, obviously, you've got the work one. But this was right. This is from the weekend. Me and Caroline do our Saturday show, Saturday morning from 10. We are back together. And on Saturday, just gone, she revealed she's in a sweepstake she never thought she'd be in. Here's what happened.
3: I had a message from the company that I purchase cat food from.
0: Hey.
3: Do you want to enter your cat into the World Cup?
0: No.
3: World Cup sweepstake. And yesterday, congratulations! Caroline and Fernando have the Ivory Coast in the World Cup sweepstake.
0: Your cat is supporting the Ivory Coast at the World Cup.
3: Yeah, and then I scrolled through this email and I was like, are there any prizes? I don't think there are.
0: So what's the prize?
3: I don't think there is one. I think it's just the glory. Right. Or not.
0: No, cats already think they rule the world. The last thing they need is glory. Oh. Me and Caroline back together Saturday morning from 10 with you right here on Nation Radio Yorkshire. But I want to know this morning, therefore, whose World Cup sweepstake have you ended up in? And is there a prize? Let me know this morning. What are you in? What's the prize? WhatsApp me 07740 938 500 at Nation. Here's Teddy Swims.

0: Hello, this is Nation Radio, but you knew that. I'm Alex Duffy. Good morning. Hope Thursday's off to a good start for you. Whose sweepstake are you in for the football at the moment? If you've ended up in it by accident, or, you know, someone sort of said, you'll pull out one of these names, won't you? Reluctantly go, yeah, go on then. Catherine in Hull's been on this morning. Says, Alex, my daughter's driving instructor has one with all of his pupils in it. I don't think there's a prize, but my daughter's hoping the prize is a car. I don't know how much you think driving instructors are on, Catherine. Maybe a toy car. If you fancy a brand new car, I mean, here's a really good way to do it.
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10: I'm Greg Edwards. There is an amber warning for the extreme heat across parts of East Yorkshire from the Met Office. Northern trains are running at a reduced service because of the hot weather, so do check before you set out. On the roads, it is queuing now, heading into Hull on Roger Millward Way on the A63. Taking a few minutes to get through towards the Great Union Street junction. Also some heavy traffic on Great Union Street itself around Clarence Street. All looking okay out on the motorways in the area, including the M62 and the M18.
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Radio Yorkshire. Do you remember the music video as well? It looked like her dancers had raided Hobbycraft and done a Blue Peter make it for their outfits. They had those like red plastic face visor things going on. Or it was a COVID visor before we knew that was a thing. This is Nation Radio. It's Alex Duffy at breakfast with you. Thank you for getting us on this morning. Warm again. I don't need to tell you that. I slept slightly better last night. With the football on, whose World Cup sweepstake have you ended up in? Even if you didn't particularly want to, but you're there now. Loving these. More of these on the way after eight. Joe in East Hill's been on, says, just the work one. The boss said, winner gets an extra day's holiday. Oh, so we all put in for it. Now HR have said we can't do that, so it's for nothing, huh? Good old HR. Can you imagine the job interview for HR? If you work in HR, I appreciate this isn't you, but it's everyone else in HR. Welcome to the HR job interview. Do you like fun? No. Do you like spoiling other people's? Yes. You've got the job. When can you start? Like I said, not you if you work at HR, it's everyone else. Coming up in a moment, I've got my Duff note for a Thursday. A mention on the radio could be yours after this new one from The Script, Man in the Arena at Nation Radio.

0: Sporting take that recently. Then they're off on their own tour later this year as well. They're back in Yorkshire in November playing Leeds and Sheffield on those dates. If you fancy going to see them live, they are brilliant. This is Nation Radio. It's Alex Duffy at breakfast with you for a Thursday. And this is my Duff note. Duff note. Really simple. I'm about to play you just the first note, a Duff note, let's call it, of a song that I'll play you after 8 o'clock this morning. Tell me, title and artist. Get both bits right. Get a shout out on the radio. The catch is I can only do 30 seconds of shout outs, and wherever I get to on the list, once the timer's up, that's where I have to stop. So the sooner you get your answer in, the better, and the more chance that that shout out is coming your way in a moment. Do you play along with these? How do you normally do? Today's one of those where I always forget. It's a brilliant song. You definitely know it. I always forget that the song starts like this. And whenever I'm like playing it on the radio or DJing or whatever, I always get caught by surprise when I press play and this noise comes out. However, legendary song. Tell me, today's Duff note is this. What's the song, please? Title and artist, it starts like that. Right, what's at me right now? What is your guess? 07740938500 on WhatsApp this morning. Send me yours. Who are you? Where are you? What are you doing today? How much sleep did you get? What's the big exciting thing in your world at the moment? Who do you need to say hello to? Any of that stuff. And that shout out could be yours. We'll do 30 seconds of the next. What is it? That is today's Duff Note at Nation. Duff note. Nation
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22: The top stories this hour. Two strong back-to-back earthquakes have struck Venezuela's capital city. At least 32 people have died in Caracas, but we're told the death toll is likely to rise. Here, the Met Office is warning the UK's highest ever temperature for a June day could be beaten again today. Yesterday, 36.1 degrees Celsius was recorded in Gosport in Hampshire. The Chancellor says she'd back Andy Burnham if he became Labour leader. That's despite rumours he could move her to a lower cabinet role. The new Makefield MP is still the only person to have put his hand up to replace the Prime Minister. Rachel Reeves tells us more.
23: I'm backing Andy Burnham to be our next Prime Minister. I've known Andy for more than a decade and a half, and he's got my full support. But it'll be up to Andy to decide as Prime Minister who he wants to appoint to roles. I'm not going to preempt that. That'll be his choice as Prime Minister.
22: And Scotland's hopes of progressing to the knockout stages of the World Cup hang in the balance after their 3-0 defeat to Brazil last night. They'll wait to see if they're one of the best third-place finishers.
24: Now for the news here in East Yorkshire and Northern Lincolnshire, and we bring you more on the weather. Charities here are among those raising concerns as the hot temperatures continue. Age UK in Hull and East Yorkshire is offering support for older and vulnerable people to escape the heatwave. An air-conditioned room on Preston Road close to Hull KR Stadium has been opened. Our senior reporter Rebecca Quarmby has been finding out more.
25: My thermometer inside my house is currently saying 28 degrees and it feels so muggy. Well, the UK Health Security Agency warns that once indoor temperatures rise above 26 degrees, vulnerable people are at increased risk of severe health effects. Simon Himsworth is the CEO of Hull and East Yorkshire Age UK. They're providing somewhere cool for older people to go.
26: People can take some respite from the heat and have a cool drink. It really is a time to take these things seriously.
25: Some of the advice given is to keep your home cool by closing windows and curtains in rooms that face the sun and to keep hydrated.
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24: More strong sunshine, very humid with just a little cloud, somewhat cooler on the coast. That's a high of 28. That's the latest. I'm Andy Marsh.
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0: Coming up, the song that starts like this. And 30 seconds of your shout-out on the way as well. Playing Taylor Swift, that one from the Toy Story movie that is massive right now. After a summer throwback, Spiller and Sophie Ellis-Bextor right now.

0: feel-good factor all round from the new Toy Story movie, Taylor Swift, and I knew it, I knew you. If you've been to see it, I hope that movie gives you a real buzz. See what I've done? Buzz. I mean, look, if the alternative is it gives you a... Never mind. Duff, duff, duff, duff, duff, duff, duff, duff, duff, note. I'm Alex Duffy and this is my Duff Note right now on Nation Radio. It is the song I'm playing in just a moment that starts with this note. What is it? I always forget that this song starts with that note and then it catches me off guard. But if you know what it is, your shout out could be coming up any second now. I can only get through 30 seconds of them, then we have to stop wherever we are. So getting it right this morning, well done to... Here we go with the timer. Ollie, who's playing, it says it, with Mrs. Dumplings. I'm hoping that's some sort of toy. On the way to school with Mel. Well done. Hello to Lisa. Always cleaning up guinea pigs in the morning, but excited she's heading to London to go and see Take That tomorrow. You'll have the best time. Tony's working hard in Barton. Hello to Vicky, who wants to be sat in the garden in Hedden, but she's off to work today instead. Craig slept downstairs with the dogs last night as it was cooler. New definition to being in the doghouse. Dave and Hull love the script in Manchester. He's buying tickets on their tour. Tracy's driving around. And Kelly, I can't tell you what Kelly's doing, we're out of time. Did you know that this today that starts like that was actually this iconic song? These people sort of did.
1: Good morning, Alex. Your Duff Note today is Michael Jackson Thriller. No, it's not. Oh, it's Beat It.
2: Good morning, Alex. It's Penny from Hull. I'm on my way to pick up my daughter. We're going to York for the day because I'm off this week. Your Duff Note is Beat It by Michael.

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0: Bruce Springsteen on Nation Radio for Yorkshire and Northern Lincolnshire. It's Alex Duffy at breakfast with you. Michael Jackson before it with Beat It. That was my Duff note this morning. Another one of those. The first note for you to work out what it is would play just before eight tomorrow. I love that. I don't have kids, but my friends who've got kids keep saying that kids across Yorkshire and Northern Lincolnshire in the playground at the moment, they're all trying to learn Michael Jackson dances off of the success of the movie. Who'd have thought? The playground craze for 2026 will be Michael Jackson dances. Yet here we are.
1: Alex Duffy at breakfast.
0: I'm all for it. Whose sweepstake have you ended up in? Talking about these this morning, Caroline, who I do my weekend show with on a Saturday morning, we're on from 10 on the Saturday. Her cat is in a World Cup sweepstake. Yeah, you heard the cat. Whose sweepstake are you in? This Charlotte Hesel says, Alex, I'm in one at the gym. Now, Charlotte, let me know here. What do you think the prize is for the gym sweepstake? I'd be like, oh, is it like month three membership? Free PT sessions, maybe? Maybe some free workout gear? No. Food hamper at the gym. I hope it's full of biscuits and cakes. I really do. What's yours, please? Whose sweepstake have you ended up in? Maybe you weren't even the least bit fussed. You weren't going to follow any of the World Cup at all. But now, because of the sweepstake, you're sat there refreshing your phone when you wake up in the morning to see what last night's scores were. Let me know. WhatsApp me. 07740938500. On the way, music for you. I can't believe we're almost a year on from when this band played Craven Park in Hull. They are next at Nation Radio.
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25: I'm Greg Edwards. There is an amber warning in force for the extreme heat across parts of East Yorkshire issued by the Met Office. And several train companies are operating a reduced service today because of the hot weather. Northern are advising passengers to check before travelling. On the roads in Hull, on the westbound side of Roger Millward Way, there's a 15-minute queue now heading in on that stretch of the A63 towards Great Union Street, according to our sensors, and it's slow on Great Union Street itself.
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0: Duran Duran, An Ordinary World on Nation Radio reminds me of the Daniel Craig movie Layer Cake that was brilliant. I've not watched in ages, but so good. Made me never want to visit Acorn and Greasy Spoon Cafe, just in case again. Music from Lizzo in just a moment. It's Nation Radio. Rick Astley performing in Lincoln tonight at Lincoln Castle. If you're going for that, have the best time. And have you ended up in a sweepstake? Even though you're maybe not fussed about the World Cup at all, but you've ended up in a sweepstake. Maybe work, maybe it's something weird. I love the one earlier, the person at the gym who's ended up in one. The prize is a food hamper. Great. Lots of school parent ones as well. This one, Sarah in Grimsby says, my daughter's dance club. Sarah says, I'm in a sweepstake with the other parents. I wasn't that fussed until I pulled out France. Sarah says, now I've put up France flags in the living room. Of course you have. Allez les bleus. Or something. Look, in just a moment, I didn't think we'd get here on this topic, but if you're in a sweepstake at work, you need to hear the message that's coming next, because somebody has anonymously got in touch. It's the person organising the work sweepstake. There's been an incident. Have a listen in case it is your work and you need to go in and investigate this morning after this, from Lizzo at Nation.
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0: Neil, good music like Lizzo here on Nation Radio Yorkshire. It's all right today. Slightly cooler than yesterday was. Still well into the 20s, though. Plenty of sunshine around. There's been an incident we need to discuss. Somebody's got in touch and wants to remain anonymous this morning on the subject of workplace World Cup sweepstakes. Are you in yours? Right, we need to hear this in case you need to go into work and investigate. This anonymous message. Alex, please don't reveal my name because I said yes to arranging the work sweepstake. But I'm bad at admin and have never done a sweepstake before. So I don't actually have a record of who has which teams. I'm just hoping people are honest. So hang on. When the World Cup concludes and someone at work wins whatever your prize is, you don't know who's won? And you're hoping for honesty? In football? Good luck. On the way, music for you, playing something feel good from ABBA. That'll be great if you're getting in this morning. Bruno Mars as well. And we look ahead to the golden hour. Keep it Nation Radio. Update on the roads if you're heading in as well this morning. We'll do that in just a minute. Nation
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18: I'm Greg Edwards. A reminder, there is an amber warning in force for the extreme heat across parts of East Yorkshire again today, issued by the Met Office. And several train companies are operating a reduced service because of the hot weather conditions, including Northern. Their advice is to check before you travel. Going into Hull, there's still about a 10-minute queue on the A63 Roger Millward Way towards the Great Union Street Junction. According to the sensors, it's slow inbound on Holderness Road towards the Mount Retail Park turnoff.
14: Travel
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So this is a high energy live show. There's music, there's laughter, there's surprises. It is perfect. If your kids are well into Blippi, they will love this. 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We'll keep this one open for about a week. So we'll close it next Friday at 5 p.m, a week tomorrow. And then I'll ring the winner on the Monday after. So if you know someone whose kids are Blippi mad at the moment, let them know. 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Let them know. So I heard it on Nation Radio. You can win and take the kids to go and see Blippi. 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You can enter there. Good luck. Speaking of luck, on the way, what are you like with working out the year that songs were released? We love playing our game. It is the golden hour. We'll have

0: Bruno Mars on Nation Radio, where in just a moment, we go back to the year Black Box had a ride on time. This will be incredible on the radio in just a moment. Depeche Mode, amazing. Personal Jesus, you'll hear this on the way. What year do you reckon both of those songs were from? And Debbie Harry, I Want That Man, sort of on the way, all of those. Work out the year that connects the songs for a shout out on the radio. We'll do it next at Nation.
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12: The top stories this hour, starting in South America, where hundreds of people are injured and at least 32 others have died after two strong earthquakes hit the capital of Venezuela. Rescuers are looking for survivors in the rubble in Caracas. Here, the Met Office is warning temperatures today could break yesterday's UK record for June. Gosport in Hampshire saw a high of 36.1 degrees Celsius. Donald Trump's given his thoughts on Sir Keir Starmer's likely successor as Prime Minister, Andy Burnham.
19: I don't know anything. I see that he was, I guess, the mayor of a town. I hear he's extremely liberal, so that means he probably won't open up the North Sea.
12: The new Makefield MP's been critical of the US president in the past, calling American politics polarised and poisonous. Meanwhile, the Chancellor, Rachel Reeves, has confirmed she'd back Mr Burnham in the Labour leadership contest. And Scotland face a nervous wait to see if they'll be progressing to the knockout stages of the World Cup for the first time following a 3-0 defeat to Brazil. Steve Clarke's side are aiming to be one of the best third-placed teams.
20: Now for the news here in East Yorkshire and Northern Lincolnshire, and more on the heat. We're hearing older people in Hull and East Yorkshire struggling with temperatures can take shelter at a new air-conditioned space. Age UK is opening one on Preston Road near Hull KR Stadium for anyone who needs a break. Simon Hinsworth is the charity's CEO.
21: If people are caught out in this heat at this over the next couple of days, we're just offering an air-conditioned space where people can take some respite from the heat and have a cool drink and some time out from it. We've got an air-conditioned meeting room that's often used by one of our social groups.
20: People are being asked for their views on plans to improve the safety of two road junctions in East Hull. The council wants to install new traffic lights and upgraded pedestrian crossings at Belfield Avenue and Summergangs Road. Consultations are running until the 3rd of August. Visitors to Withernsea can now enjoy new beach huts and upgraded seafront paths after a major redevelopment scheme on the seafront. New kiosks have also opened for small businesses.
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20: More strong sunshine, very humid with just a little cloud, somewhat cooler on the coast. That's a high of 28. That's the latest. I'm Andy Marsh.
0: Morning, I'm Alex Duffy. This hour is, much like my favourite syrup, golden. All of the songs are from the same year. Work out the year. Get a

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0: Nation Radio.

Depeche Mode on Nation Radio's Golden Hour. It's Alex Duffy at breakfast with you. Do you know the year already? It's one of those years where if I didn't have it written in front of me, I'm so into my dance music from this era, I would have known it from Black Box Ride on Time. If you're the same, or maybe that Depeche Mode one, you're like, yeah, I know it today. Go for an early guess. Drop me a message right now on WhatsApp, 07740938500. What's the year? What gave it away for you? Where are you? What's going on today for you? It is the year this morning that we've gone back to. Kylie and Jason split up. Was it because their solo music careers were taken off, or was it so that they could take off? I don't know, one or the other. Around here, the Streetlife Museum in Hull on the High Street officially opened this year, and they'd redone the Hull and East Riding Museum as well, so that got its new name, its new identity, that happening as well. And also in Hull in this year, the iconic, well, it was the Bins store, and then it reinstated the Hammond's name. But what year have we gone back to this morning? I've got another clue for you in just a second. About an iconic group that were in Bridlington in this year. First of all, talking of iconic groups, the lead singer of Blondie was doing solo stuff in this year and doing rather well at it. Debbie Harry, it's probably one of my favourite songs of hers. I want that man, but what year is it on the Golden Hour at Nation Radio?

Stone Roses and Fool's Gold on Nation Radio's Golden Hour. Hello to Adam, who is sweating a body part off in the print shop, he says this morning, but he's got the right year. Hello to Tracy, who's planning ice cream in Hull for later on. You've got the right year as well. Alan remembers the year that Black Box had the massive ride on time as a summer anthem as well. Well done if you've got the year right so far. More clues on the way for you, more songs. Petrol, if you were filling up in this year, 35.7p a litre. No, not 135, just 35.7p a litre.

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0: Sonia, and you'll never stop me from loving you. This is Nation Radio. Alex Duffy at breakfast with you and the Golden Hour. What year have we gone back to? Hello to Ben and Adam on a roof in Hull. Say it's already hot, Alex, but you have got the year right. It's the year that on the telly there wasn't a dry eye in the studio.
1: This is a rather sad moment. I've come to the end of my very last news round. I've had a great time over the last 17 years bringing you the news at 5 o'clock, and I'd like to thank everybody behind the scenes who's helped me do it.
0: John Craven's news round couldn't be called that anymore after 17 years. He moved on in this year. What year do you reckon it is this morning? On the way, more songs for you, including a group from Hull who had big success in this year. Holly Johnson right now, though, Americanos on Nation Radio's Golden Hour.

0: I love the Golden Hour for being able to play you little gems like that. Concan, and I beg your pardon, on Nation Radio Yorkshire. It's Alex with you. In just a moment, a song from the Beautiful South's debut album. They brought it out in this year. They had two top 10 singles in a row. I'm playing you one of them from the album that had a sort of tribute to Grafton Street on it. Next, also it's the year that this happened.
1: Tell me something, my friend. You ever dance with the devil in the pale moonlight?
2: What?
1: I always ask that of all my prey. I just like the sound of it.
0: Michael Keaton putting on the Batman cape for the first time in what year?
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0: It was the breakthrough hit for Shakespeare's Sister, Your History. In what year? Nation Radio's Golden Hour this morning. Let's find out.
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0: Gordon knew the year this morning. So did Des, who is in Hull. Hello to Rachel, who says Alex Sonia this morning. Means it must be the late 80s. She's got to get her hair done later, so she says I'll be baking in tin foil. Good luck. John in Scunthorpe says, took me a while this morning, but he got there. AD remembers some of these songs from a cassette compilation he used to have called Monster Hits. And hello as well to Mark, who is getting ready for a wedding later today. He says it is Paul Green and Wendy. Oh, you know, Greeny, have the best wedding. Hope it goes well. And did you get the year right this morning? It was 1989. Well done. Little plan a big Friday one tomorrow, shall we? Friday, join us. The Golden Hour is back tomorrow from 9. Final song, Fine Young Cannibals at Nation.

Your final song from 1989. It was still on the cusp of 89 or 90 this morning, wasn't it? Well done if you picked the right one. Right, I am off to go and sweat, if I'm honest with you, probably. Enjoy the rest of your Thursday. Back here tomorrow morning across Yorkshire and Northern Lincolnshire for a Friday. Enjoy if you're going to see Rick Astley tonight at Lincoln Castle. That'd be amazing. Griffo here next for your work day across the region. He's got a Sunshine song from Katy Perry for you next.

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17: The top stories this hour, starting in South America, where rescue teams are searching for survivors after two huge earthquakes hit Venezuela's capital city. At least 32 people have died. More than 700 are injured in Caracas. The Met Office says another record-breaking temperature is possible in the UK today. It hit 36.1 degrees Celsius in Gosport in Hampshire yesterday, surpassing the previous June record from 50 years ago. A red heat health alert's in place. The Chancellor says she'll support Andy Burnham if he becomes Labour leader. That's despite rumours he could move her to a lower cabinet role. The new Makefield MP is still the only person to have put his name forward to replace the Prime Minister. Rachel Reeves tells us more.
18: I've known Andy for more than a decade and a half, and he's got my full support. But it'll be up to Andy to decide as Prime Minister who he wants to appoint to roles. I'm not going to preempt that.
17: And Scotland's hopes of progressing to the knockout stages of the World Cup hang in the balance after their 3-0 defeat to Brazil last night. They'll wait to see if they're one of the best third-placed finishers.
19: Now for the news here in East Yorkshire and Northern Lincolnshire. Well, more on those high temperatures. An Age UK in Hull and East Yorkshire is offering an air-conditioned room for older and vulnerable people to escape the heatwave. The space on Preston Road, close to Hull KR Stadium, is open for anyone needing respite. Simon Hinsworth is CEO there. He says it's especially important for those over 75 to keep cool.
20: Warnings like this have last been seen in 2022. There were around 1,300 people who unfortunately passed away as a result of heat-related illnesses. It really is a time to take these things seriously.
19: Planned maintenance at Rose Bowl Fountain in Queen's Gardens Hull has been put on hold because of the weather. It's due to be drained, cleaned and refilled after vandals damaged it in May. There's a new look for Withensey's seafront. Beach huts are now available to hire. There's a new cycle path and a brand new kiosk has opened for independent traders. It's been completed as part of a major regeneration project.
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19: Hot and humid with sunny spells, a bit more in the way of cloud and cooler on the coast. That's a high of 28. That's the latest. I'm Andy Marsh.
22: Hey, hope you're good. Just gone 10 o'clock Thursday morning. Griffo here back at Nation Radio. With a razor coming up, Take That, and now Katy Perry, California Girl. Nation.

0: you know, sorry about this, but I'm going to make you feel old. Davey's song by Erasure is now 4 decades old. 40 years ago, that. Sometimes a Nation Yorkshire. Before it, the group wrapping up their UK tour this week, Take That, with Everything Changes. And it was Katy Perry starting the show in California Girl.
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0: Thank you, Taddex. Back tomorrow morning from 6, where it'll be Friday and payday. And it could be an incredible payday for you if you've entered Make Me a Winner and you get the call from Gemma. I've got all the details coming up. And I'm loving this samba weather at the moment. How about you? Another glorious morning across East Yorkshire and Northern Lincolnshire. We're getting up to about 25 today. I think when it gets over the 30s, that's when it's really unbearable, isn't it? And so Friday and Saturday, 32 degrees. Funny, a hard sleeping at night. I've got a fan in my face, which is probably not good for the environment, but it's the only way I can get some shut-eye. Right, let's do Thursday. Coming up, guess the ad. Make Me a Winner details. And the best variety of hits, obviously. With King Love and Pride after Lowly Young, Messy. Nation Yorkshire.

0: Hey, it's Nation Radio Thursday morning. That is King, Love and Pride and Reasons to be Cheerful, part one. I found a brand of antihistamine that's actually worked for me, so that's amazing. And I took my last antibiotic for my spider bite first thing this morning, and it's looking a lot better. Thank you so much for asking. I know you've been concerned about me, and no, I can't turn into Spider-Man. I think my son would love that, though. He's like, Daddy, you've been bitten by a spider. Does that mean you can be Spider-Man? No, son. It's fiction. I dare tell him that, though. Right, Peter Gabriel next, Shanice, and Make Me Winner details.
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0: love that tune. Peter Gabriel, Sledgehammer on Nation Yorkshire. Me and the kids were on YouTube a few weeks ago watching classic music videos. And you know what it's like if you're a dad or a mum, you want to show them the stuff you were watching when you were a kid. And I'm like, have a look at this, kids. The video to Peter Gabriel, Sledgehammer. They weren't impressed. And I also showed them the video to Aha, Take On Me. And equally, not impressed. I'm like, this was days before CGI. They're used to all this high-tech stuff now, aren't they?
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0: I digress. Thursday morning, Griffo here. This is Nation Radio. And tomorrow, we're giving you another chance to heat up your bank balance with £750,000. 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Clock is ticking. 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Gemma will make a call on drive time tomorrow night after 5. 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

0: 5-8 back in the 80s. It's got an hilarious misheard lyric on it. Can't go on thinking nothing's wrong. Poor pie. Cars and Drive. Becky Hill, David Guetta before that.
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0: Yesterday was all about Michael Jackson and Pepsi, the taste of a new generation. Today's is very short.
3: But then he does make exceedingly good cake.
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0: 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With the brilliant Ella Landley on the way, she's on an American tour at the moment. And Queen next, we will rock you. Stay there.
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0: driving, you're tapping your steering wheel. If you've got your hands free, you're probably clapping them. I mean, it's the thing, isn't it? Queen, We Will Rock You, Nation Radio. Have you got the ad yet? Goodness me, it's a short one today, isn't it?
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3: But then he does make exceedingly good cakes.
0: Exceedingly good cakes, that's what he's saying. 0774098500. Vicky and Jenny first right in Grimsby. Hello, Graham. Painting and decorating in York, you've got it too. With Paul.

0: an American tour at the moment. I'd love to see her live. Her voice is so good, isn't it? Ella Langley, Choosing Texas on Nation Yorkshire.
1: But then he does make exceedingly good cake.
0: That is Guess the Ad today. Classic commercial off the telly from back in the day, but an ad for what? Got the answer coming up next for you alongside Billy Joel. Where, celebrating 40 years of Popped In Sold Out next year. And Alison Moyet. Nation
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13: The top stories this hour. At least 32 people have died and hundreds are injured after two huge back-to-back earthquakes hit Venezuela. Dozens of buildings have collapsed in the capital, Caracas, and rescuers are searching the rubble. The Met Office is warning yesterday's top temperature could be beaten today. 36.1 Celsius was recorded in Hampshire, surpassing a record set 50 years ago. The Chancellor says she's backing Andy Burnham to become the next Prime Minister, but Rachel Reeves wouldn't comment on reports he's planning to demote her should he make it to Downing Street. And a tax cut to lower the cost of family days out across the UK has come into effect. The scheme called the Great British Summer Saving Tax Cut means VAT will drop by 15% for places including zoos, theme parks and restaurants. Prime Minister Sir Keir Starmer says it'll make a real difference.
14: The cost of living is, of course, about being able to pay the bills, and I know people worry, but it is also about being able to afford the things that matter, that make life more enjoyable, particularly with your family.
15: Now for the news here in East Yorkshire and Northern Lincolnshire. Older people in Hull and East Yorkshire that struggle with the heat can now take shelter at a new air-conditioned space. Edge UK is opening one on Preston Road near Hull KR Stadium for anyone who needs a break. Simon Hemsworth is the charity's CEO.
16: The cool space is really a bolt-on and a temporary bolt-on to what we do day in, day out. We host social groups and other activities here, but all we're doing is just extending that service.
15: People are being asked for their views on plans to improve the safety of two road junctions in East Hull. The council wants to install new traffic lights, upgraded pedestrian crossings and road markings at Belfield Avenue and Summergangs Road. A consultation runs until the 3rd of August. The draining, cleaning and refilling of Rose Bowl Fountain has been put on hold in Hull. It's after the fountain at Queen's Gardens was damaged by vandals in May. Hull City Council says the maintenance programme has been adjusted because of the warm weather.
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15: Hot and humid with sunny spells, a bit more in the way of cloud and cooler on the coast. That's a high of 28. That's the latest. I'm Andy Marsh.
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17: Hope you are good Thursday morning, just after 11 o'clock. My name's Griffo. Thanks for checking out the show with Alison Moyet coming up. Wet, wet, wet. Love is all around. And now

0: Nation Radio across Yorkshire. Do you know what I could just do after the show today? Get the kids' paddling pool, blow it up, put a load of ice in it and water, and just lie back with a Solero. Oh, what a dream afternoon in these conditions. Alice Moyet, Love Resurrection. It was where love is all around. They're coming to Connects and live in Hull in Feb next year, celebrating 40 years of Popped In Sold Out. And it was Billy Joel with Uptown Girl.
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3: Then he does make exceedingly good cake.
0: Still getting guesses on this. So many correct ones. Maria's doing the ironing in Hessel. Bet you're boiling doing that, aren't you? Jackie's got it right. She's in Gaul. The answer.
3: But then he does make exceedingly good cake.
0: Mr. Kipling. It's Nation Yorkshire.

0: That is Boys of Summer on Nation Radio across Yorkshire. And the Eagles from America are preparing to go on their farewell tour. I mean, they've had about 10 of those, haven't they? Let's be honest. Summer before that, home wrecker. Thanks for checking out the show. It's Mr. Kipling today on Guess the Ad if you missed the answer. Right now, time for this.
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0: And if you'd like to be Workplace of the Day, we'll do what the rest have and send me a WhatsApp. 077-40-938-500. We're in Grimsby for Workplace of the Day today, and I love the name of your business. 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And hopefully you're cooking up some nice stuff today. Poppins Cafe. Workplace of the day for Thursday with the best variety of hits.
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0: Just Sublime on that, isn't he, Mark Knopfler? What a tune, Dire Straits, Sons of Swing. Check out Guitar George, he knows all the chords. It's Nation Radio across Yorkshire. Taylor Swift before that, Blank Space. And it's Word Place of the Day, Poppins Cafe in Grimsby, down Mendip Avenue. 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
0: 80s Takeover, not too far off. I'm going to play a song with the opening line. Girl, close your eyes. Let that rhythm get into you. Don't try to fight it. There ain't nothing that you can do. I know it's tough, that one, but it's a massive song. Think you know it? 07740938500 on WhatsApp. Girl, close your eyes. Let that rhythm get into you. Don't try to fight it. There ain't nothing you can do. We'll play it soon alongside Madonna and a brilliant one from Teddy Swims.
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Don't try to fight it. There ain't nothing you can do. 077-409-38500. There are correct guesses, like Alison down Priny Ave. Hello to Sarah and Debs in Gore. You've also got it right. Can't wait to hear on the 80s Takeover Griffo. It's my favourite song by this artist, so me neither. With Teddy Swims, news next at 12 on Nation.

0: said this before. You know this song by Teddy Swims reminds me of Goche, someone that I used to know. I think it's the instrumentation. Don't ask me what instruments. What is it again? Is it the recorder? Good song. It's Nation Radio. Not too many people got the lyric today, but it was a tough one. Girl, close your eyes. Let that rhythm get into you. Don't try to fight it. There is nothing you can do. It's a legendary song from Off the Wall. Michael Jackson kicking off the 80s takeover with Rock With You, and Shalimar's on, and Whitney Houston.
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12: The top stories this hour. At least 32 people have died and hundreds are injured after two huge back-to-back earthquakes hit Venezuela. Dozens of buildings have collapsed in the capital, Caracas, and rescuers are searching the rubble. The Met Office is warning yesterday's top temperature could be beaten today. 36.1 Celsius was recorded in Hampshire, surpassing a record set 50 years ago. The Chancellor says she's backing Andy Burnham to become the next Prime Minister, but Rachel Reeves wouldn't comment on reports he's planning to demote her should he make it to Downing Street. And a tax cut to lower the cost of family days out across the UK has come into effect. The scheme called the Great British Summer Saving Tax Cut means VAT will drop by 15% for places including zoos, theme parks and restaurants. Prime Minister Sir Keir Starmer says it'll make a real difference.
13: The cost of living is, of course, about being able to pay the bills, and I know people worry, but it is also about being able to afford the things that matter, that make life more enjoyable, particularly with your family.
14: Now for the news here in East Yorkshire and Northern Lincolnshire. Older people in Hull and East Yorkshire that struggle with the heat can now take shelter at a new air-conditioned space. Edge UK is opening one on Preston Road near Hull KR Stadium for anyone who needs a break. Simon Hemsworth is the charity's CEO.
15: The cool space is really a bolt-on and a temporary bolt-on to what we do day in, day out. We host social groups and other activities here, but all we're doing is just extending that service.
14: People are being asked for their views on plans to improve the safety of two road junctions in East Hull. The council wants to install new traffic lights, upgraded pedestrian crossings and road markings at Belfield Avenue and Summergangs Road. A consultation runs until the 3rd of August. The draining, cleaning and refilling of Rose Bowl Fountain has been put on hold in Hull. It's after the fountain at Queen's Gardens was damaged by vandals in May. Hull City Council says the maintenance programme has been adjusted because of the warm weather.
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14: Hot and humid with sunny spells, a bit more in the way of cloud and cooler on the coast. That's a high of 28. That's the latest. I'm Andy Marsh.
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19: Right, let's do this. 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Answer to Lyrically Speaking from Michael Jackson. But we start with this. Disco classic, Shalimar. A Night to Remember. Nation.

that's nearly made a billion. Michael, Rock With You. Before that, Whitney on Nation, Love Will Save the Day, and Shalimar, A Night to Remember. How you doing? I'm Griffo. Sun is out, Thursday afternoon on Nation. And can I just say congratulations to the team at Pollard's Place down Holderness Road. They're over in Manchester and they won an award at Fry Off. So tomorrow you could win award-winning fish and chips from Pollard's Place down Holderness Road. 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

0: in Hull a couple of weeks ago supporting UB40, and they've just got that summer sound, haven't they? Aswood and Don't Turn Around. It was Martika covering Carole King, her second song, I Feel the Earth Move, on the 80s Takeover. 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Thanks for checking me out today. 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

There's another artist who came to Hull a couple of weeks ago, also supporting UB40. Sounds like an amazing gig. There's Aswood there as well. It's Maxi Priest, Wild World from 88. It was the Eurythmics number one from 1985. There Must Be an Angel, Playing With My Heart. Are you enjoying it? I'm loving it. Want to suggest one? 077-409-38500. On the way, Spandau, and now Carly Simon Y. This is Nation Radio.

0: From the album Men and Women from 87, Simply Red, and The Right Thing on Nation, this is the 80s Takeover. 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

0: On the call, Nation Radio from Yorkshire, across Yorkshire all day long. And thank you for listening. Final one from me, Madness, House of Fun. And those 80s are back on tomorrow from noon. 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
6: The top stories this hour, starting in South America, where the death toll after back-to-back earthquakes has jumped to at least 164 now. Dozens of buildings have collapsed in Venezuela's capital. Caracas and rescuers are searching the rubble. A UK record for the highest June minimum temperature has been broken after it fell to 23.5 degrees overnight in Cardiff. A red warning for extreme heat has been extended for some areas to tomorrow night. Consultants and specialist doctors have gone on strike in Northern Ireland for the first time in a row over pay. Routine procedures have had to be cancelled. And a temporary 15% tax reduction to lower the cost of days out for families across the UK has come into effect. We've been speaking about it with the Prime Minister.
7: A trip to the cinema or a family meal. Too many parents have had to hold back because of the pressure on their household budget. That's why we're slashing VAT on days out this summer.
6: It's hoped the so-called Great British Summer Savings Scheme will also support businesses by encouraging more people to get out and about.
8: Now for the news here in East Yorkshire and Northern Lincolnshire. A stabbing in Cleethorpes has left two men injured, one of them in a life-threatening condition. A cordon's in place outside Lundell Park, where emergency services were called a few hours ago. Our reporter Vicky Haynes has more details.
9: Reports came in at around 8:45 this morning of an altercation involving two men. Emergency services found one of them had life-threatening injuries and the other was seriously hurt. Inquiries are taking place, including investigators going house to house, but police don't believe there's a wider risk to the public.
8: Older people in Hull and East Yorkshire that struggle with the heat can take shelter at a new air-conditioned space. Age UK is opening one on Preston Road near the Hull KR Stadium. Simon Hinsworth is the charity's CEO.
10: We host social groups and other activities here, but all we're doing is just extending that service.
8: And Grimsby Town will welcome Exeter City in the first game of the new season on August the 15th.
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8: Hot and humid with sunny spells, a bit more in the way of cloud and cooler on the coast. That's a high of 28. That's the latest. I'm Andy Marsh.
12: Nation Radio. Hey, good afternoon, it's Alex Can here, and I'm in for Matt Hutchinson on this hot Thursday. I've got some Wham and John Cicada coming up after Dua Lipa.

0: Nation Radio Yorkshire playing Wham and Young Guns Go For It. It was also John Cicada before that as well. And Wham 10 Days in China is coming to Yorkshire cinemas 28th of July. It chronicles the time they performed in China as the first ever Western band to do so. Looks really good. So that's Wham in China coming up 28th of July on the big screen.
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0: 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It's incredible. So text play right now to 65115. The strawberries and cream are on you if you win.
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0: the Waterboys at Nation Radio Yorkshire and the whole of the moon. I mentioned strawberries and cream earlier on. Tomorrow is National Cream Tea Day. There is a day for everything now. And Tiptree, I once took my wife to the Tiptree Museum of Sauce. True story. They've done a survey and found the biggest faux pas when it comes to cream tea is serving one without jam or clotted cream. I mean, there is an existential crisis. A cream tea without cream and jam is not a cream tea. So that makes no sense to me. Other things in the faux pas list, not using British ingredients and having a coffee with a cream tea. I love a coffee more than the next man, but it's got to be tea. And it has to be Yorkshire tea as well. Next up, we're going to play ABBA.
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Jason Derulo on Nation Radio Yorkshire. And the other side, a man who tried to organise a game of rounders in the park has been told he needs formal permission. Phil Johnson, age 58, organised the free game in Hornsey, only for the town council to say the match had to be treated as a public event because he promoted it on social media. So he was told he needed risk assessments, health and safety, public liability, and essentially, as a result, the game is off. He says people play football in the park, kids play games. Is the council really going to turn up and say, you've got to get the applications in? It does seem a bit daft, and he called on the council to make the rules clearer and easier to understand, and saying, if necessary, I'm happy to cover the cost for the community. So the council, for their part, say there's no issue with individuals organising games, but they just need the right permissions if they're advertising it on social media. It's the world we live in now, isn't it? This is Nation Radio Yorkshire. I was just thinking, I've not played Rounders since 1993, when I was in year 11 at Tad Grammar, doing PE lessons. This is Sam Fender, 17 Going Under.

0: We're the home of Alex Duffy at breakfast. We are Nation Radio Yorkshire. It's the other Alex here, Alex Can. I'm sorry, I have got my legs out today. It's very warm. And that's the Pointer Sisters. I'm so excited. This is heartbreaking, just reading here about a guy who lost 1,000 chocolate bars. They melted during a previous hot spell. This is a guy called Duffy Sheardown. That sounds like a film star name, doesn't it? Duffy Sheardown. And he owns Duffy's Chocolate near Grimsby. And he's now got aircon as a result of the incident 5 years ago. However, he has suspended deliveries at the moment to make sure his treats don't melt in the lorries. Yeah, I suppose that's a problem if you're delivering chocolate in this weather, isn't it? Next up this lunchtime, we're going to play some Len, a Heatwave classic sampling Melbourne Moore.
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0: Lewis Capaldi and Stay Love on Nation Radio Yorkshire. Sean Goldsmith here. After four this afternoon, we will do another Ponderer to wake up your brain. And we will also have half an hour of Back to the 90s coming up in a mo, including an amazing Friends anthem after the latest news for Yorkshire. And if you've got kids of a certain age, they might love Blippi. My nephew used to absolutely adore Blippi when he was a certain age. I'll tell you about a new giveaway we've got with Connecting Live after two. And also, I'll tell you Blippi's real name.
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1: When you were a kid, your garden had what in it? 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
5: The top stories this hour. A red weather warning for heat has been extended. It's now in place until 9 tomorrow night for London and parts of southeast England. Yesterday was the hottest June day on record, and weather presenter Kirsty McCabe explains why the tropical nights are making it feel worse.
6: We cool down by sweating, and if that sweat's got nowhere to go, which is what happens when the air is really moist, then you can't cool down and your core temperature rises.
5: Meanwhile, in Kent, a temporary hosepipe ban has been announced. A state of emergency has been declared in Venezuela, where back-to-back earthquakes have killed at least 164 people. It's understood 10,000 have been reported missing. Rachel Reeves is backing Andy Burnham to be Prime Minister. The Makerfield MP so far unchallenged to succeed Keir Starmer. And Harry Styles has congratulated a school in northwest London after it was shortlisted for a Global Education Prize. Swiss Cottage, where one of his friends teaches, is among five British schools to make the top 10 world best list.
7: Now, for the news here in East Yorkshire and Northern Lincolnshire. A man is in hospital with life-threatening injuries following a stabbing in Cleethorpes. A second man was also seriously hurt after it happened outside Blundell Park. With more details, here's our reporter Vicky Haynes.
8: Emergency services were called to reports of an altercation outside Blundell Park at around 8:45 this morning. The two men who were injured knew each other, and detectives don't believe there's a wider risk to the public. But a large police presence remains at the scene as investigators speak to people in nearby homes to try and establish what happened.
7: Next, a man's been charged over reports a car was driven towards a woman who was also punched in Bridlington. Police were called to an incident in Bessingby Gate on Tuesday morning. A 25-year-old who's from the area is due in court today. And in football, Grimsby's League Two campaign will begin in front of their own supporters. They've been handed an opener with Exeter on Saturday the 15th of August. That's followed up by a trip to Walsall a week later.
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7: Staying dry, sunny and very warm through the rest of the day. Highs later on of 27. That's the latest. I'm Johnny Freeman.
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9: Hey, good afternoon. It's Alex Scan here. We're off back to the era of Tamagotchis and Furbies, the 1990s. A song from Pretty Woman and Texas after the Rembrandts. Nation.

Hard to believe Pretty Woman is over 3.5 decades ago. Let's go west from the album Indian Summer. It's the King of Wishful Thinking at Nation Radio Yorkshire. How do? It's Alex Can here. I hope you're okay. And Blippi is absolutely huge with kids of a certain age. And we're bringing you the chance to win 4 tickets to Be Like Blippi. It's coming to Connexin Live on Saturday the 25th of July, calendar month today. Get ready to be curious and explore the world just like Blippi. It's full of high energy, it's packed with music, laughter and surprises. And you know, his real name is Stephen John. He created the character back in 2013 after being inspired by the boring videos his two-year-old nephew was watching on YouTube. 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Do it before 5 p.m. on Friday 3rd of July. And Alex Duffy will announce the winner on the following Monday's breakfast show. So I tell you what I could do with some of Blippi's energy in this heatwave. Honestly, he's so zany. 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

0: Sheryl Crow and A Change Would Do You Good at Nation Radio Yorkshire. Don't tell me there's going to be a hosepipe ban. Yorkshire Water have urged customers to use water wisely as demand spikes, with temperatures topping 30 Celsius. Apparently, customers have been using 150 million litres more water per day than is the average for this time of year, enough to supply Leeds for a whole day. So small changes can make a big difference. I mean, there are people who still leave the tap running whilst they do their teeth, which is very wasteful. So don't do that. Don't be that person. But it's a bit difficult not to drink water. Also, running washing machines and dishwashers with full loads and using paddling pools for plants would help save resources, the water companies say. So there we go. They could fix some leaks as well. That would probably help. And on the way next this lunchtime, or this afternoon as it is now, a guilty pleasure as we continue with the 90s.
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0: 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We could be sorting you with a chippy tea for four tomorrow. They're on Holderness Road, straight from Grimsby Docks to your plate. It's far too hot to cook. And spare a thought for anyone working in a chippy or a bakery today. 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

0: Kiss.
1: It's Prince and Kiss on Nation Radio Yorkshire. In the news today, a water sports centre has urged people not to swim in its lake without permission, warning they might not get rescued. If they get into difficulty, this is Welton Waters Adventure Centre near Brough. They pointed out that there are thick weeds that could hamper safety boats reaching them in an emergency. And if you just pay a small amount, you can have a buoyancy aid or a wetsuit and be a lot safer. So it's all about safety. It's not about being a killjoy. It's just about being safe. And if you're in Withernsea, just a reminder, we're only a month away from the big free music event, Withstock, with Withernsea Town Council. That's on the 25th and the 26th of July. A reminder to get your raffle tickets nice and early. You could be winning the £200 jackpot. You can get those from Precious Prince and the Shaw Centre, amongst other places in town. And on the way, another summer sizzler before three. Nation
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0: Ariana Grande's new song at Nation Radio Yorkshire. We got a brilliant 80s chart to enjoy on the Nation Network Chart Show Sunday with Dr. Fox. We're going back to June 1980, also 1990 and 2000. So the start of each decade. We'll do those Sunday afternoon. Perfect weekend listening for the final weekend of June. And talking of 80s, I'll play Alexander O'Neill after Yorkshire's News at 3 and an old school run at around 3:30 as well.
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1: The top stories this hour. Today has beaten yesterday's record to become the hottest June day at 36.4 degrees Celsius. A red weather warning for extreme heat has been extended for another day across parts of southeast England. At least 164 people are dead, but more than 10,000 others are missing after a pair of devastating earthquakes in Venezuela. They struck within a minute of each other, causing buildings to collapse in the capital, Caracas, and other cities. Journalist Manu Quintero's there.
2: Here is like rescue workers, police officer, National Guard working non-stop.
1: One person's died after a train hit a car at a level crossing in Lancashire. A child's also in hospital with life-threatening injuries after the incident in Horton. And hydration breaks are being introduced in Rugby League's Super League this weekend because of the ongoing heat wave. World Cup-style drink breaks of at least 90 seconds will take place around the 20th and 60th minute of games.
3: Now, for the news here in East Yorkshire and Northern Lincolnshire. A man is in a life-threatening condition and a second's got serious injuries following a stabbing in broad daylight in Cleethorpes. Police are carrying out inquiries outside Blundell Park, where they were called at around 8.45 this morning. Detectives say those involved knew each other and there's no wider risk to the public. Next, Yorkshire Water says demand across the region has soared during the recent hot weather, but the utility company is denying a hosepipe ban is on the cards. Andy Shaw is the Director of Control, Production and Process. He's told us record levels of supplies are being used.
4: We've seen that jump up nearly 200 million litres above average, which is it's an unprecedented amount given the weather conditions we're seeing. That's the same of the supply of the whole of East Riding.
3: And Grimsby's League Two campaign will begin in front of their own supporters. They've been handed an opener with Exeter on Saturday the 15th of August. That's followed up by a trip to Walsall a week later.
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3: Staying dry, sunny and very warm through the rest of the day. High stakes are on of 27. That's the latest. I'm Johnny Freeman.
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8: I'm Alex Cann, and because I'm only on for one day this week, I've been thinking, what is the ultimate summer song for the old school run? I think I've found it for 3:30 this afternoon.

Tina Turner and We Don't Need Another Hero from Mad Max Beyond Thunderdome. And En Vogue as well. 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And James Martin. 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

0: Tiffany and I Think We're Alone now at Nation Radio Yorkshire, counting down the weeks till Driffield's show. That's coming up on the 22nd of July. Make sure you got your tickets for the 150th Driffield show. And also it's the Great Yorkshire Show before that in Harrogate, 14th to the 17th of July. Again, that will sell out, so get your tickets nice and early.
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Beyonce and Break My Soul at Nation Radio Yorkshire. Just before we do the old school run, just want to revive a memory. When I was growing up, my favourite computer game was Daley Thompson's Decathlon on the Spectrum. Do you remember this? If you're of an age, if you grew up in the 80s, I broke two joysticks playing that game through overzealous waggling. If you excuse the expression. So basically, you used to have to waggle the joystick to make Daley Thompson run. And honestly, it was a joystick killer, that game. Is anyone recognising this? It could just be me, but I used to love it. And the other games I liked were Bubble Bobble and Paperboy, but none more than Daley Thompson's Decathlon. It was a thing of brilliance. And the reason I thought of that is because mayors from across the north, including East Yorkshire's mayor, who's of course a sport guy himself, are lobbying for Olympics to come to the north. Wouldn't that be great? There could be an Olympic event in the north of England. Why should everything always be in the south? So quite right too. Let's do the old school run. I did promise you one of the ultimate summer songs. I'm a man of my word, if nothing else.

0: absolutely loved the Michael film. So, so good. It's Don't Stop Till You Get Enough on Nation Radio Yorkshire. There'll be a part two, won't there? So it kind of abruptly stopped in 1988, around when Bad was released. Looking forward to taking myself to the cinema, actually. I'm a big fan of solo cinema trips. And I'm going to see Disclosure Day on Saturday night. I'm hoping, because the weather's going to be so nice again over the weekend, most people won't bother and it'll be quiet. I went Monday lunchtime this week to see Toy Story 5. I was the only person in the cinema. Went to Cineworld, literally just me. It was so good to see it on my own, because I don't really like being around a lot of people, if I'm honest. And Toy Story 5, very good. All about technology taking over and making toys largely redundant. On the way next, we will play a fab sing-along song for you from Tears for Fears. Nation.
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9: A very good afternoon. I'm Johnny Ratner. Nothing out of the ordinary, actually, in Hull. Just the usual build-ups if you're heading to and from the city centre along Great Union Street between the A63 and Freetown Way and up the Holderness Road past East Park towards Ings Road. The Beverley Road is queuing up towards Clough Road on the outbound side, although Beverley itself looking pretty quiet on the Ring Road. A little bit slow on Swinemore Lane up past the hospital towards Hull Bridge Road. And no major problems on the Humber Bridge either for the A15.
19: Travel
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0: Bruno Mars and I Just Might on Nation Radio Yorkshire. Good luck to England taking on Panama at the weekend. If they win, I might treat myself to a Panama hat at Driffield Show. And next up, Sean Goldsmith. I bet he owns a good hat collection. And Anastasia is going to start the big show. She performed with Hedda Small last weekend on the Yorkshire coast at Scarborough's Open Air Theatre. I'm off to see Empire of the Sun at the Peace Hall in Halifax on Sunday, which I'm very much looking forward to. I'll talk to you soon. Yorkshire's news at 4 is on the way. Nation Radio.
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2: The top stories this hour. UK heat warnings have been extended on what's become the hottest June day on record. A red alert will now remain in place until tomorrow night for much of southeast England. A temperature of 36.4 degrees Celsius has been recorded, beating yesterday's high. Last night was also record-breaking with lows of 23 degrees or more in England and Wales. Here's meteorologist Kirsty McKay.
19: So the June records are tumbling not just by day but by night. The heat is coming up across Spain, France.
2: More than 160 people have been killed in back-to-back earthquakes in Venezuela, with more than 10,000 people missing. Buildings have collapsed in the capital, Caracas, as well.

0: other cities. A teenage boy has been acquitted of the murder and manslaughter of a nine-year-old girl. Harriet Thorpe died from a fatal stab wound at her home in Weston-super-Mare in December last year. And the boss of Ryanair says the airline's reluctantly changing its family seating rules. It's being investigated by the competition watchdog over fees charged to parents to sit next to their children.
1: Now for the news here in East Yorkshire and Northern Lincolnshire. A stabbing in Cleethorpes has left two men injured, one of them in a life-threatening condition. A cordon is in place outside Blundell Park, where emergency services were called at around 8:45 this morning. Police say there's not believed to be a wider risk to the public. Next, a man's been charged over reports a car was driven towards a woman who was also punched in Bridlington. Police were called to an incident in Besingby Gate on Tuesday morning. The 25-year-old who's from the area is due in court today. And more on the weather now, and we've been hearing from Yorkshire Water on how it's responding to the ongoing heatwave.
2: If we compare it to last year, much healthier than we were, so that sort of bodes well for the summer. Can I predict what the weather is going to be like for the remainder of the year? Unfortunately not, but at the moment we're not planning any restrictions at this stage.
1: The firm's Director of Control Production and Process, Andy Shaw, has confirmed no hosepipe ban is on the cards for now, but demand has soared to record levels.
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1: Staying very warm and humid tonight. Some sunny spells and showers tomorrow with highs of 33. That's the latest. I'm Johnny Freeman.
5: And a very good afternoon to you and yours. Welcome to Thursday's Drive Time. Sean Goldsmith with you until 8 o'clock tonight. Kicking off with Anna.

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0: Phil Collins, Philip Bailey, Easy Lover here on Nation Radio Yorkshire. However long you've listened to us, maybe you've been with us for a long time or joined us recently, like Martin in Anlaby. Hello, Martin. Thank you so much for your lovely WhatsApp. Only tuned in this week, actually. Didn't realise that Alex Duffy was here. Yeah, the word is getting round even more now, which is great news. He's been here, actually, for a year, but these things sometimes are a bit slow to filter through. So he's waking up with Alex again. He loves the music. He's just saying hello. Please give me a mention. Martin, hello there.
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0: 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You're going to ponder on this for 20 minutes. And this is something that you should know, but can you remember how many? How many teeth are there in a full adult set? How many teeth are there in a full adult set? Can you remember the answer? Don't cheat. Have a figure in mind. I'll tell you in 20 minutes.
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12: A very good evening. If you're making your way into and out of Hull City Centre, still heavy on Great Union Street between the A63 and North Street, and indeed coming off the A63 up Mount Pleasant towards the Holderness Road and Beverley Road, either side of Clough Road, also looking congested. South of Beverley, there are queues around the Jocks Lodge roundabout through the roadworks and down Swinemore Lane towards the Grovehill Road roundabout. For now, though, the A15 running well if you're heading over the Humber Bridge looking at the cameras.
0: Travel
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This is the perfect song for me. A man with a great voice sitting next to a piano and a gospel choir as well. Oh, brilliant. Mark Cohn, Walking in Memphis here on Nation Radio Yorkshire. When I was a younger presenter, when I first started out doing this job, in the early 90s this was, that was a new song at the time. And I used to think I was funny, like a lot of new presenters do at the time, you know. So I used to play that. I go, there's Mark Cohn, Brother of Traffic. I know, I'm embarrassed by myself. This is Nation. I know.

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0: 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How many teeth are there in a full adult set? I wouldn't have known if I didn't have the answer written down in front of me. I've known this, you know, some stage in my life, but I've forgotten. Did you remember? The answer, 32.
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16: A very good evening. I'm Johnny Ratner. Just south of Beverley, the queues continue around Jock's Lodge in the ongoing roadworks and a few miles southeast of there around the Dunswell roundabout. It's also worth noting in Beverley on the Ring Road, Swinemore Lane and Hull Road, really heavy either side of the Grove Hill Road roundabout. As far as Hull is concerned, there's a queue down Sutton Road towards Holwell Road and on Clive Sullivan Way heading towards the city centre, and usual delays on the Beverley Road, Holderness Road and Grey Union Street.
13: Travel
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16: The top stories this hour. The record for the hottest ever June day has been broken again. It had stood for 50 years until yesterday, when temperatures hit 36.1 degrees in Hampshire, but that's already been beaten today, with highs of 36.6 recorded in Somerset. Michael Stone works there.
17: It's unbelievable. We're currently opening all the doors we can, trying to get some airflow through, and taking breaks and drinking water.
16: Red warnings for extreme heat have been extended for parts of southeast England into tomorrow. The London Ambulance Service says yesterday it recorded the highest number of life-threatening emergencies in its history. More than 10,000 people have been reported missing after two powerful earthquakes struck Venezuela. At least 164 people are dead. And the Prime Minister says work by his government to tackle small boat channel crossings has led to the closure of more asylum hotels. 11,267 people have arrived so far in 2026. That's down 39% on this time last year.
18: Now for the news here in East Yorkshire and Northern Lincolnshire. Three men have been found guilty in Hull of grooming a vulnerable 16-year-old girl. A court heard she was targeted and exploited over several months in 2025. All three defendants will be sentenced tomorrow. A man is in a life-threatening condition and a second has got serious injuries following a stabbing in broad daylight in Cleethorpes. Police are carrying out inquiries outside Blundell Park, where they were called at around 8:45 this morning. Detectives say those involved

0: each other, and there's no wider risk to the public. And Yorkshire Water says demand across the region has soared during the heatwave, but the utility company is denying a hose pipe ban is on the cards. Andy Shaw is the Director of Control Production and Process. He's told us record levels of supplies are being used.
1: We've seen that jump up nearly 200 million litres above average, which is it's an unprecedented amount given the weather conditions we're seeing. That's the same of the supply of the whole of East Riding.
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0: Staying very warm and humid tonight. Some sunny spells and showers tomorrow with highs of 33. That's the latest. I'm Johnny Freeman. Nation
4: 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Thank you so much for making Drive Time part of your Thursday early evening. Sean Goldsmith here with you until 8 o'clock tonight, including the happy hour at 7. Nation Radio. Here's a song that would fit nicely into the happy hour. Songs like this for an hour in 2 hours. The countdown is on. Here's Bon Jovi.

0: Strawberry Switchblade since yesterday. Tune. Hello, it's Sean Goldsmith on Nation Radio Yorkshire. So lovely to have you tuned in today, and thank you for supporting us as we try and bring local radio back to East Yorkshire and Northern Lincolnshire. 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
16: A very good evening. I'm Johnny Ratner. It's the usual suspects. Most notably, the A164 is really heavy coming onto the Skidby bypass from the Castle Hill Hospital towards the roadworks at the Skidby roundabout if you're heading towards Beverley. And building on all approaches to the Mount Pleasant traffic lights in Hull and Great Union Street and Hesel Road and Beverley Road, in and out of the city centre, either side of Clough Road. And just beware, of course, we've still got queues coming off the Humber Bridge at the top end of the A15 towards Hesel.
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0: Last week's winner, Dave, couldn't believe it.
2: Just can't believe it. I really cannot. Yeah, it's unbelievable. 750,000.
0: After a few days, we let the dust settle. How was he feeling?
2: Just unbelievable. Tell you the truth, I've never seen more than 5,000 in my bank account before.
0: Wow. Now he had six figures, 750,000, and that could be in your bank tomorrow. Not his money, he can keep that one for himself, but different 750,000. £750,000. 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So the clock is ticking. Lines will close tomorrow at 5 p.m. So this time tomorrow, they will have closed, and then somebody's going to get the call. 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

0: Irene Cara, Flashdance, Senorita before that. Yeah, a bit of exoticness there, didn't you? Senorita. Sean Goldsmith here. This is Nation Radio Yorkshire. Oh, I love these great evenings. It's what we've been waiting for, isn't it? Doesn't get dark until about 10 o'clock. You can sit in the garden for hours. In fact, our boss, Neil, lovely guy, Neil, he posted on his Facebook, I think it was last night or the night before, just a picture of his beautiful garden. That's a great garden. And just, I'm going to spend the evening in the garden. I think I'm just going to stay here. It's the place to be. Thank you very much for tuning in. And if you are staying in the garden later, 7 till 8, it is the happy hour. You do not want to miss that, especially if you're in the garden.
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22: A very good evening. I'm Johnny Ratner. Well, it's the usual suspects slowing things down if you're heading southeast of Beverley towards the Dunswell roundabout. really heavy, and there are queues as well up the A164, up the Skidby bypass, of course, from the Castle Hill Hospital towards the Skidby roundabout into those roadworks. Hull, usual delays around the Mount Pleasant traffic lights on Clive Sullivan Way, the A63 heading in onto Hesel Road, and Beverley Road on the outbound side, really heavy up towards Clough Road there.
21: Travel
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0: Alex Warren, Ordinary on Nation Radio Yorkshire. We've got our very own Alex, of course, Alex Duffy, back on The Breakfast Show tomorrow morning at 6 o'clock, including another golden hour. This morning, again, I was just a year out every single day. You'd expect me to know, but unfortunately, I'm not that clever.
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10: Top stories at this hour. Temperatures continue to climb with record after record being broken for the heat. Last night saw the hottest June night with lows of 23.5, while yesterday was the hottest June day until earlier, and then again this afternoon when the mercury rose to 36.7. Here's meteorologist Kirsty McCabe.
11: So the June records are tumbling not just by day but by night. The heat is coming up across Spain, France, across parts of Belgium, the Netherlands.
10: A red heat warning for parts of southeast England has been extended until tomorrow night. More than 30,000 people have now been reported missing after a pair of earthquakes hit Venezuela. At least 164 people have died. One person's died after a train hit a car at a level crossing in Lancashire. A child's also in hospital with life-threatening injuries after the incident in Horton. And the boss of Ryanair says the airline's reluctantly changing its family seating rules. It's being investigated by the competition watchdog over fees charged to parents to sit next to their children.
12: Now, for the news here in East Yorkshire and Northern Lincolnshire. Two men have been arrested over a stabbing between them in broad daylight in Cleethorpes. Police say the men suffered serious injuries following an altercation outside Blundell Park this morning. Both are now under arrest on suspicion of GBH with intent. Next, three men have been convicted in Hull after grooming and exploiting a 16-year-old girl. Officers say she was manipulated with gifts and used by the men over a number of months last year. All three will be sentenced tomorrow at Hull Crown Court. And back to more on the weather now, and we've been hearing from Yorkshire Water on how it's responding to the heatwave.
13: If we compare it to last year, much healthier than we were, so that sort of bodes well for the summer. Can I predict what the weather's going to be like for the remainder of the year? Unfortunately not, but at the moment we're not planning any restrictions at this stage.
12: The firm's Director of Control Production and Process, Andy Shaw, has confirmed no hosepipe ban is on the cards for now, but demand has soared to record levels.
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12: Staying very warm and humid tonight. Some sunny spells and

0: showers tomorrow with highs of 33. That's the latest. I'm Johnny Freeman. 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
1: Radio. 1 hour to go until tonight's happy hour. Can't wait already. If you've never heard the happy hour, every weekday night, 7 till 8. Songs just to put the biggest smile on your face. Keep you singing along. An hour to go. Nation.

0: I can't remember a great deal that goes on in my life, but can I remember every single word to the rap from that in 1985? Oh my God, I can. And I delivered it beautifully. Shame you didn't hear it. Wham! I'm your man on Nation Radio Yorkshire, where we play the best variety of hits, and we give you the chance to enter this competition that will change your life if you win.
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0: one of her best. Madonna, Open Your Heart on Nation Radio Yorkshire. 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And in fact, there's loads of them. There's not just one. 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If you love your 80s, there's also Nation 90s. 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
16: I'm Samantha Dean. In Skidby, the A164, there's a lane closed due to roadworks at Harland Way, Skidby roundabout. Beverley, the A1079, one lane's closed with a speed restriction of 30 due to roadworks at Jocks Lodge. Scarborough, the A164, there's temporary lights due to roadworks from Scarborough Lane to Ashtree Drive. And at Skipsea, the B1242 Bridlington Road, there's temporary lights due to roadworks at the B1249 at Beeford Road.
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0: Do you have sometimes, if you're in a relationship or have been one in the past, silly arguments to the point where it gets ridiculous, but you don't want it to end because you're not winning, yeah? And then when you reflect, you go, oh gosh, did we really argue about that? Today, me and my wife argued about the clothes horse.
2: Right.
0: And it's like a double whammy argument, because I don't mind putting the underwear on the washing line,
2: right?
0: And she says no, knickers stay on the clothes horse. So, you know, that's the first little bit. You know, I think that's a man-woman thing. I don't mind having my boxer shorts on the line, but maybe she doesn't want her pants on the line for the neighbours to see. So fair dues on that. So I put them on the clothes horse. And you know what? I didn't know there was a wrong way, but I was doing it the wrong way. She started taking the underwear, the socks and the pants off, and her brassieres off, because I wasn't putting them on the rail thing properly. How on earth do you do that? Apparently I was. So do you know what she did in front of me, which obviously riled me a bit? She took them off in front of me and then put them back on again. In my eyes, it looked exactly the same. Just the same. This is Nation Radio Yorkshire.

0: 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Alex Duffy is going to announce the winner at 8 o'clock on that Monday's breakfast show. 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
14: I'm Samantha Dean. In Beverley, the A1079 one lane's closed with a speed restriction of 30 miles per hour due to roadworks. That's at Jocks Lodge. Skidby, the A164, there's a lane closed due to roadworks at Harland Way, the B1233. Hesel, the B1232 Beverley Road, there's temporary lights due to electricity work between Booth Ferry Road and Lowfield Road. In Hull, Alfred Gelder Street's closed due to roadworks from High Street to Lowgate.
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0: Olivia Rodrigo, Drop Dead on Nation Radio Yorkshire, where we play the best variety of hits. And also we wake up with Alex Duffy at breakfast. He is back early alarm on again tomorrow. He'll be live and direct from 6 o'clock. In just a minute, it's Elton John kicking off tonight's happy hour.
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9: The top stories this hour. The record for the hottest ever June day has been broken again. It had stood for 50 years until yesterday when temperatures hit 36.1 degrees in Hampshire. But that's been beaten already with highs of 36.7 recorded in Somerset. Michael Stone works there.
10: It is so scorching hot out here. It's unbelievable. Taking breaks and drinking water.
9: Red warnings for extreme heat have been extended for parts of southeast England into tomorrow. The London Ambulance Service says yesterday it recorded the highest number of life-threatening emergencies in its history. More than 30,000 people have been reported missing by families in Venezuela after a pair of devastating earthquakes. They struck less than a minute apart, killing at least 164 people. And tennis great Chris Evert has revealed she's having treatment for ovarian cancer for the third time. The former Wimbledon champion, who was first diagnosed in 2021, has described the disease as relentless.
11: Now, for the news here in East Yorkshire and Northern Lincolnshire. Two men have been arrested after they were seriously injured in a stabbing in Cleethorpes. Police say the pair, who are aged 26 and 39, were involved in an altercation outside Blundell Park this morning. Officers have seized a knife and say they're not looking for anyone else. Three men have been found guilty in Hull of grooming a vulnerable 16-year-old girl. The court heard she was targeted and exploited over several months in 2025. All three will be sentenced tomorrow. And Yorkshire Water says demand across the region has soared during the heatwave, but the utility company is denying a hosepipe ban is on the cards soon. Andy Shaw is the Director of Control Production and Process. He's told us record levels of supplies are being used.
12: We've seen that jump up nearly 200 million litres above average, which is it's an unprecedented amount given the weather conditions we're seeing. That's the same of the supply of the whole of East Riding.
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11: Staying very warm and humid tonight. Some sunny spells and showers tomorrow with highs of 33. That's the latest. I'm Johnny Freeman.
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13: 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An hour of songs just to keep you singing along, starting with a guy that played his final UK date 3 years ago today.

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We play the best variety of hits, and every night, 7 till 8, it is the happy hour. An hour of songs to keep you singing along and just put the biggest smile on your face, hopefully, like this. Are you drunk or not?

0: couple of duos there. Calvin Harris, Sam Smith, and then Xanadu, Olivia Newton-John and ELO on the Happy Hour here on Nation Radio Yorkshire. Evening, I'm Sean Goldsmith. We do this every single night at 7, an hour of songs, hopefully just to keep you singing along, and a great start to your evening, especially maybe if you're at work. REM on the way, and also don't miss Zara Larsson and Clean Bandit Symphony shortly.
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One of the true legends of the game, Stevie Wonder, I Wish, on the Happy Hour here on Nation Radio Yorkshire. Shiny Happy People before that, a song that fits nicely into the Happy Hour, as does this. Clean Bandit Zara Larsson on Nation.

0: Belinda Carlisle on the happy hour here on Nation Radio Yorkshire. 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

0: Roberto is here next on Nation Radio Yorkshire, starting with 80s at 8. And Van Halen Jump isn't too far away. And the most amazing voice of Randy Crawford. Wow, I could listen to her all day. A song that was covered by Shola Amer in the 90s. The original version by Randy is part of 80s at 8 next.
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6: So the good news tonight, the heat wave is almost over. The weekend's coming and it's going to be cooler. I cannot wait. Evening, I'm Roberto. It's 8 o'clock. Teddy Swims on the way soon.
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6: Let's kick off, as always, though, with three massive ones from the 80s. With the Boss Man coming up for you this evening. Some Randy Crawford as well. And starting things, this will give you some extra energy. Van Halen, Jump, playing for you on Nation.

Good evening, Sandra Peters. Enjoying the 80s tunes in a slightly unusual way tonight. You might want to try this, actually. She sat in the lounge, curtains closed, feet in a bucket of cold water to cool down. Apparently it's working. I've not tried that one yet. There is Glory Days from Bruce Springsteen for you on Nation, taking care of 80s at 8. And if you want more songs like that whilst you're dipping your feet in a bucket of cold water, just check out Nation Player, our app, and listen to Nation 80s, where you get the best variety of 80s hits. 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The Source and Candy Staten are on the way first, though. Teddy Swims' latest, Mr. Know-It-All on Nation. See

0: There is the source, Candy Staton. You got the love on Nation. 20 past 8 for your Thursday night. I'm Roberto, hello. I do apologise for the way I sound. It's a real first world problem, this one. I've managed to get a cold. I'm blaming it on the aircon in the studio. I know, hottest time of the year and I've got a freaking cold. What is going on there? I hope you're doing well tonight and keeping cool if you can. I've got the best variety of hits for you. The lady next, who's getting married soon, and she set one rule for guests. No gifts. Which is probably a good thing, because when you find out the lady it is, you'd be like, what would you get her anyway? Also got some Jermaine Stewart on the way. Nation
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0: This is Nation for your Thursday nights with Jermaine Stewart. We don't have to take our clothes off, but it might help you get some sleep in this hot weather. Are you trying sleeping naked at the moment? I'm always worried if there's an emergency when you're sleeping naked, you know. Will you have time to grab something before you run out of the house? I've got the best variety of hits to keep you going this evening. Odyssey are going to bring some love vibes on the way in a minute, wrapped up in a disco anthem. First, though, Noah Kahan, Stick Season on Nation.
1: As you

0: There is Odyssey on Nation as we get through your Thursday night. There's just no break from this heat, is there? The weekend's coming, though, and it's going to be a lot cooler, thank goodness. We'll keep you going with the best variety of hits. A guy next whose fans are very worried about him. He just started a brand new tour, like yesterday. Didn't even make it through the first night. Unfortunately, he was swaying uncontrollably and fell ill. Had to cancel the rest of it. Got Gracie Abrams on the way as well. First, though.
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0: If money was no object, what is the thing you would buy right now to help cool you down? I don't know if you've seen them, but I'd go with one of those little neck fans. They just hook around your neck and they blow cold air at your face. It's not very expensive, I know, but once I've got that and I'm feeling a bit cooler, then I'd start going big, I reckon. Maybe a truckload of ice cream, air conditioning for the bedrooms, a swimming pool in the garden. Now, that would be good. I'm asking about that because we have got an awful lot of money up for grabs. £750,000, and we're going to give it away tomorrow. That cash could be in your bank account tomorrow night. Saturday morning, you could be off to the shops to buy a massive air conditioning unit, maybe a couple of hundred fans, a truckload of ice cream. It's up to you what you spend the money on. 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And the way you do that is by grabbing your phone and texting PLAY, P-L-A-Y, to 65115. 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Then we're going to make that call. 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You'll instantly win £750,000. 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Don't miss out. It is a guaranteed winner. 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

0: Gracie Abrams on Nation as we wrap up an unusual Thursday. What with the heat, maybe you've been doing things differently, working from home possibly, different hours. Maybe you've had the kids off school. I got a message from my daughter's school earlier saying, if you want to come pick up your kids, you can, because it's really hot and stuffy here. We're not doing any learning, and if you want to bring them home, that's fine. One of the mums went and did it, and she said, I wish I hadn't bothered. The kids were so upset that I took them out of school because they were having so much fun with their mates, not learning. I'll keep you going tonight with the big songs. 90s at 9 up next, kicking that off with a brilliant one from Blur, one of their kind of defining anthems that took a little laugh at everyday life for us. Nation
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1: At 9. We are literally living for that weekend right now, aren't we? That cooler weekend. I don't think I've ever looked forward to a weekend so much. I'm Roberto, 9 o'clock, with a lady on the way who's been wowing fans on her tour recently. After we do three massive ones from the 90s. Prince in here tonight and kicking us off, it's Blur's Park Life on Nation.

There is Prince, the most beautiful girl in the world on Nation, taking care of 90s at 9. More like that over on Nation Player right now. 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You can listen on your DAB radio and your smart speaker too. I'm Roberto. Any ideas what links the sofa, the cinema and the supermarket? Other than the fact they all begin with a "sir" sound. That's not the connection, by the way. I'll tell you soon. You might like this if you're feeling the heat right now. I'll get Nick Kershaw on as well. First, though, Olivia Dean's Man I Need on Nation.

0: this is Nick Kershaw on Nation. Thanks for joining me for your Thursday. I'm Roberto, nearly 20 past nine. Any ideas what links the sofa, the cinema and the supermarket? Other than the fact they all have a sir sound at the start. They are being suggested as places to keep cool. Sleep on the sofa because heat rises, so your bedroom's usually going to be hotter. If you try sleeping on the lounge, it'll be a little bit cooler down there. Just watch out for the dog. They may not be too happy with you taking their place. Go to the cinema. That is a dark and cooling place with aircon. I heard they were giving out free tickets to the cinema in France, actually. Great idea. Or hit the supermarket. That's the place to go to for real coolness. Not just loitering in the freezer aisle. Like, the whole place is just a chilled haven. It's so nice. Maybe you're heading there right now. I'll get ABBA on for you soon and some Timberland. Nation Radio.
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This is the soundtrack to your hot, sweaty Thursday night. You're just sitting there perspiring, aren't you? I know that feeling. It's horrible. There is New Order's Blue Monday on Nation. It's 9:30. Any ideas what is special about today, the 25th of June, other than the fact that we've had a heatwave and it's been mega hot? It is also Global Beatles Day. Yeah, a day to celebrate the Fab Four from Liverpool who changed music forever. So I think it would be rude if we didn't play a song from them. A brilliant one coming up after Anne-Marie and Shania Twain. Unhealthy on Nation. Well,

0: This is Nation. Get involved in the celebrations for Global Beatles Day. There are the Fab Four with Here Comes the Sun. Although we don't want to see the sun anymore. It's far too hot. I'm Roberto. I've got Eurythmics on the way soon. Big song they did with Aretha Franklin. Lola Young before 10. Right now, though.
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0: If money was no object, what is the thing you would buy right now to help cool you down? I don't know if you've seen them, but I'd go with one of those little neck fans. They just hook around your neck and they blow cold air at your face. It's not very expensive, I know, but once I've got that and I'm feeling a bit cooler, then I'd start going big, I reckon. Maybe a truckload of ice cream, air conditioning for the bedrooms, a swimming pool in the garden. Now, that would be good. I'm asking about that because we have got an awful lot of money up for grabs. £750,000, and we're going to give it away tomorrow. That cash could be in your bank account tomorrow night. Saturday morning, you could be off to the shops to buy a massive air conditioning unit, maybe a couple of hundred fans, a truckload of ice cream. It's up to you what you spend the money on. You just got to get involved in winning it first. And the way you do that is by grabbing your phone and texting PLAY, P-L-A-Y, to 65115. 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You'll instantly win £750,000. 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Don't miss out. It is a guaranteed winner. 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
13: 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Are you?

0: evening, Matthew Richards. Just chilling in the garden tonight, trying to cool down. That's for you. Lola Young's Messy on Nation. Is it actually helping, though? That's the question. I tried having lunch outside earlier, and even in the shade, that was just mega hot. And I imagine now it's still quite warm, isn't it? We're getting ready for another tropical night, as they call it, where it doesn't go below 20 degrees for many of us. I'll keep you going with the best variety of hits. Got Naughties at 10 up next, starting that with a Ronan Keating song that starts with a Come On, Yeah. Do you know the one? Big feel-good uplifting anthem. It's on the way. Nation
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1: There is the script on Nation. They've been wowing the crowd supporting Take That on their tour. Although some fans disappointed they didn't do more older stuff. Apparently they've been doing a lot of their new stuff from the latest album. No noughties at 10 tomorrow, of course, because we'll be going big with Nation's house party to get you ready for the cooler weekend. Make sure you hear from 8 for that. I've got the Bangles on the way for you Thursday night. Right now, Joe's End of Beginning on Nation.

0: There is the Bangles on Nation, nearly 20 past 10 for your Thursday. If you had an extra £1,000 in your bank account right now, what would you be spending it on? Lots of ice creams to keep you cool? Yeah, maybe. We've got that £1,000 for you to win thanks to Betfair Casino, the home of new games. 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

Loving all your night shift check-ins tonight. Sorry I've not been able to give you a little shout yet. There is Blondie's Heart of Glass on Nation. Kirsten Doyle's been in touch, working in Premier Inn on the late shift. Owen and Tarek loading cages at the depot with huge industrial fans blowing cool air around the place. Thank you for saying hi. I'm glad you're here and we're helping out with your shift. I've got UB40 doing a bit of Elvis soon. First, though, the Jonas Brothers, Waffle House.

0: there is UB40 on Nation. Going to play it for Gemma Rawlings, who's after a night shift check-in. She's working in a commercial laundry tonight. Ouch. As if it wasn't hot enough already working there as well. She says we've got lollies on hand to keep us cool. They probably melt before you get a chance to eat them, don't they? Good luck. I'll keep you going. Queen up next, and the lady before 11 who's just got the most incredible accent. I could listen to it all day long. You might love it as well. First up.
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0: If money was no object, what is the thing you would buy right now to help cool you down? I don't know if you've seen them, but I'd go with one of those little neck fans. They just hook around your neck and they blow cold air at your face. It's not very expensive, I know, but once I've got that and I'm feeling a bit cooler, then I'd start going big, I reckon. Maybe a truckload of ice cream, air conditioning for the bedrooms, a swimming pool in the garden. Now, that would be good. I'm asking about that because we have got an awful lot of money up for grabs. £750,000, and we're going to give it away tomorrow. That cash could be in your bank account tomorrow night. Saturday morning, you could be off to the shops to buy a massive air conditioning unit, maybe a couple of hundred fans, a truckload of ice cream. It's up to you what you spend the money on. You just got to get involved in winning it first. And the way you do that is by grabbing your phone and texting PLAY, P-L-A-Y, to 65115. 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Don't miss out. 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
12: 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Are you?

0: I love this lady. Her voice, the accent, could listen to it all day long. Ella Langley's Choosing Texas, playing for you on Nation. I'm Roberto. As ever, thank you for having me on tonight. If you're on your night shift, good luck. It's going to be a hot one. Stick with us. We'll keep you going with the best variety of hits. And if you're off to bed, well, good luck. It's going to be another hot one. Not sure you'll get much sleep. I'll catch you back here tomorrow evening from 8. We'll be going big with the tunes to kick off your cooler weekend with Nation's House Party. Have yourself a great Friday.
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Thank you for joining us this morning. Tim Allen here with a reminder about the old school run. Yes, a couple of tunes, a couple of old school tunes for the school run every weekday, 3:30, only here at Nation Radio.

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